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4: Mainly cloudy today with a chance for showers. Tonight, partly cloudy with a low of 9. Monday, cloudy with a high of 18, going down to a clear low of 8 overnight. Tuesday, mostly cloudy along with a high of 18, falling to a cloudy low of 11 in the evening. Wednesday, a mix of sun and clouds with a 30% chance for showers and a high of 20.

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1: Mainly cloudy today with a chance for showers. Tonight, partly cloudy with a low of 9. Monday, cloudy with a high of 18, going down to a clear low of 8 overnight. Tuesday, mostly cloudy along with a high of 18, falling to a cloudy low of 11 in the evening. Wednesday, a mix of sun and clouds with a 30% chance for showers and a high of 20.

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1: Yay! Hope you had a fantastic weekend.
0: It was a little bit wet.
1: It was a little bit wet and sure did feel like fall. Today's the
0: Don't say the F word!
1: It's happening! Today's the last day of summer.
0: Well, no, tomorrow's the last day of summer. It's not fall until 8 p.m.
1: Oh, okay. Yeah, so fall arrives tomorrow, but not till 8, so... So you can still wear your sandals. Until 8
0: I'll
1: o'clock
0: be wearing
1: tomorrow.
0: Them until I have no choice. Then the foot prisons will go on.
1: Right. I did break out my blunnies on Saturday. We went to Guelph to a rugby game. It was cool. Like, we were sitting kind of on a ridge in the wind, and we were wishing we had our jackets, actually.
0: I remembered yesterday that I can't pack my fall shoes because all my stuff is going into storage for a month.
1: That's right.
0: And in a month, I probably won't want to wear sandals.
1: You gotta strategically pack the things.
0: This is so annoying. We'll talk more about packing and how terrible it is later.
1: What can we expect today? We're looking at a mix of sun and cloud, gusty northeast winds. I just want to go into the lake, and it's just those northeast winds are not letting me do it. And we're currently sitting at 13 or 55, a high today of just 17 or 63. It's Lola Young on the Fox.

0: It's right around now that parents are starting to wonder when the first PD day is. When the first PD day is.
1: Because they're excited about it or because they're like, what do we need childcare for?
0: It's the kids starting to look forward to the next PD day as we get going on a Monday morning. We are looking forward to a mix of sun and cloud today. Northeast winds at a high of 17 or 63. Definitely not perfect weather this past weekend for all of the fun things that were going on, but I saw some video and people were out there. That's what umbrellas were invented for.
1: Right?
0: Right? Come on. We are currently at 13 or 55. No rain, the forecast actually over the next couple of days, so that's good. High of 17 today.
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0: With an update from sarnianewstoday.ca, I'm Stephanie Shavs. Mix of sun and cloud for today with northeast winds, a high of 17. It's 13 Celsius, 55 Fahrenheit. MPs return from their summer break today with the economy and trade partnerships in center focus after the trade war with the U.S. dramatically escalated over the summer months. The Canadian Press says the finance minister is poised to introduce a fresh bill to extend relief for the excise tax on fuel and has a fall budget in the works as well. Incumbent Leela Thomas has been reelected as chief of Walpole Island First Nation. Thomas secured her second term over the weekend, taking 504 of the 982 total votes cast for the chief. 12 councillors were also elected to serve alongside her. More than 3,500 people in Sarnia Lambton are currently living with Alzheimer's disease or another form of dementia, a number that affects thousands of local family members and care partners. To mark World Alzheimer's Day today, the Alzheimer's Society of Sarnia Lambton is inviting the public to attend a special flag-raising ceremony and community gathering. CEO Melanie Boak says the event kicks off at 11 at the Seaway Center Parquet Flag Court, located in Centennial Park at Lochiel Street.
1: There will be remarks from Alzheimer's Society staff, and as well, we're grateful that Dr. Blake Pearson will be joining us to speak about dementia prevention, brain health, and emerging therapies.
0: The local chapter of the Society provides programs, education, resources, and support to people living with dementia and their care partners throughout the county. Time is running out to nominate a local champion for Sarnia's 14th Annual Accessibility Awards. 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And a traffic note, Lambton Line between Kimball Road and West River Road will be closed for the next several weeks starting today. The road is expected to remain closed until November 6th to accommodate bridge repairs. During construction, local traffic will be permitted between West River Road and Kimball Road, but there will be a full closure at the bridge with no through traffic permitted. Detours are posted. Mix of sun and cloud for today, a high of 17. Partly cloudy tonight, a low of 8. Mix of sun and cloud again tomorrow, a high of 17. Mix of sun and cloud Wednesday, slight chance of showers, a high of 20. It's 13 Celsius, 55 Fahrenheit.
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1: On your Monday morning, 6:11, and Hillary, we watched a movie on Saturday night. And
2: lovely.
1: Yeah, we had Turner and his girlfriend over, and they were just hanging out, and we'd been gone all day. And, you know, we said, oh, would you guys like to watch a movie with us?
2: Oh, that's so wholesome.
1: I know, but they said no, which was fine. Which was fine, because the movie that we were watching, we had already selected the movie. Turns out it would have been very uncomfortable to watch with my 22-year-old son and his girlfriend.
2: Why? What was it about?
1: It's a little bit spicy, let's say, for family night.
2: That's always the worst you're sitting and watching something. I don't feel so awkward with my mom, but when it's my dad, I feel super awkward. Yes. It's like being transported back in time to when you're 13 years old and you just get your period, and then all the period commercials come on and your parents are around, or your brother.
1: Oh my, kind of, yeah. So I was so relieved that we start watching this movie. By the way, the movie was Poor Things,
2: okay,
1: which came out in 2023. Emma Stone, there's a lot of big names in it. Ryan Ruffalo.
2: Mark Ruffalo.
1: Oh, yeah, I went to school with twins named Ryan and Mark Ruffalo, so I always get them confused. Isn't that hilarious? Yeah, so anyways, and it was like, 11 Oscar nominations, and she won the Oscar for Best Actress. It was very weird, though. It's a very strange movie. It was under the sci-fi kind of,
2: which seems to be where Emma Stone's gone these days, like, because she did Begonia.
1: Yeah. And it was a really good movie. It was cool. It was weird, but wow, really spicy. Let's just say that. I was like, this would have been so awkward.
2: You know it's awkward like to watch around other people when you feel awkward yourself watching it. Like, you're uncomfortable.
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1: Sarah, I am so overpacking.
2: Like, you're not overpacking.
1: No.
2: You are done with
1: it. I'm done
2: packing.
1: With it mentally.
2: No doubt. It's a big mental load and physical load packing up an entire house.
1: The movers come on Sunday.
2: Oh, okay.
1: So it's countdown is on. And like, I'm still working this week.
2: No more procrastinating.
1: Exactly. And so I was doing some of it over the weekend. I have to ask you, what do you think is the worst room to pack in your house?
2: Okay. So I think it's like kind of like a tie. The kitchen is a lot because of all of the food and...
1: Yeah, and the plates, like you have to wrap everything.
2: Each single one.
1: But I would say the garage is like all the little crap you've kept.
2: The stuff you just throw in a bin and shove it on a shelf and don't know what it is or why you have it. But as soon as you get rid of it, you'll need it.
1: Yeah, there is something about going through stuff and getting rid of stuff.
2: Oh, yeah.
1: It's the good part
2: cathartic.
1: Of moving. Yep. So you don't end up like a hoarder in your old age.
2: It is true. The bathroom, too. Like, there's an exceptionally a lot of stuff that ends up under your sink or in your drawer.
1: Bottles of things you buy and you didn't like it, but you spent $20 on it, so you can't throw it out.
2: Makeup that's almost out, so you save it just in case, and then it's there, just taking up space. Oh, my gosh, yeah. So where are we at? Have we done...
1: I've done most of... The other fun thing about separating is that you have to, like, everything's a conversation.
2: Right. You can't just shove it in a box and be done with it.
1: No. So that's super fun. Kitchen is mostly done for my part, mm-hmm. but I keep finding little pockets of stuff that I haven't dealt with yet.
2: Yes. That'll be this week's fun.
1: Mm-hmm. Tell me your moving horror stories. Make me feel better or terrify me. 519-464-1999. It's Miles Smith and Stargazing on the Fox.

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1: Good morning. I'm Stephanie Shavs. Mix of sun and cloud today with a high of 17. It's 12 Celsius, 54 Fahrenheit. The economy and trade partnerships are expected to be the focus as members of Parliament return to the House of Commons. Today is the first day back on Parliament Hill for MPs following a three-month summer break. According to the Canadian Press, Government House Leader Stephen McKinnon has promised significant economic legislation will become the centerpiece of the fall sitting. To mark World Alzheimer's Day, the Alzheimer's Society of Sarnia-Lambton is hosting a public flag raising at Centennial Park. That's at 11 this morning. The event features guest speakers and the launch of a new community Alzheimer bench. 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And drivers in St. Clair Township, heads up for a major long-term closure starting this morning. Lambton Line will be closed in both directions between West River Road and Kimball Road for bridge repairs. The road is closed to all traffic, including emergency vehicles, straight through November 6th. You may want to plan an alternate route before you head out. Mix of sun and cloud today, a high of 17, partly cloudy tonight, a low of 8. It's 12 Celsius, 54 Fahrenheit.
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1: So here's the dirt on what's happening with TV. Tonight, The Voice makes it way back. I don't know how many episodes or season story it's been, but Queen Latifah is one of the new coaches. So that will be fun. She joins another new coach, country singer Riley Green. Kelly Clarkson is back and Adam Levine.
2: Oh, it's going to be a throwdown in the country genre for sure.
1: And they have something new this year in the blind auditions. It's called the First In Button. And during a multi-chair turn, the coach who turned first can hit this button to claim a contestant. Oh, my goodness. Another show that we love, Ride or Die, has been canceled after the first season.
2: It was so cute on Prime Video.
1: I know. Hannah Waddingham and Octavia Spencer. And it had strong viewership numbers. I mean, it was Prime Video's most watched new scripted series over its first 14 days. 96% score on Rotten Tomatoes. And now they don't want it anymore.
2: They probably wanted too much money, the stars.
1: Well, hope they're shopping it around somewhere else. So hopefully someone else will pick it up.
2: I really thought that was cute. Yeah.
1: Like definitely like another season was coming. So you want to know what happens.
2: Ed Sheeran cried at his Philadelphia show on Saturday night. Now, this is all because of the Macklemore removal from his tour and the backlash that he had to deal with because of that. And he spoke to the crowd. You know, he apologized for the recent fallout and he was forced to make difficult decisions. And he kind of explained that he never really wanted to be an activist, but found himself kind of stuck in a passionate argument over freedom of speech. And here he is. And it got mixed reviews. A lot of people criticizing it, but the fans, they were all behind him.
1: Well, and that's the thing. I had heard that he had thought to maybe cancel the whole tour.
2: Yeah, so he didn't even use his second stage. If you saw the Loop tour, he has a stage at the front and then a platform in the middle, and a bridge comes out. Well, he was like, I don't think I can do that because he didn't know if people would throw things at him.
1: But he didn't want to cancel the whole tour because he does have fans that want to see him and he's got to, you know, make good to them, right?
2: Yeah, it's just a terrible situation for everyone involved and an important argument to have. It just is
1: not the right venue.
2: Maybe. Sting coming out. This is a guy who's not afraid of a political statement. He does not feel any competition from artificial intelligence at all.
1: Good.
2: He says, you know, it lacks human artists' lived experience and it just can't create the kind of art that humans can.
1: Agreed.
2: And that's The Feed, 99.9 The Fox.
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1: We were talking about moving nightmares earlier. And we
2: Yeah, because I'm in the middle of moving and it's awful.
1: We got a text from Martina who explained that when she was moving, between dropping off one load of boxes and getting another load, our new house caught on fire.
2: Can you imagine?
1: Would be terrible.
2: And then we were like, well, what happens then? Because, like, you're in possession of the new house if you've got the keys. It's your house.
1: It's your house.
2: Better have your insurance in line.
1: That's, yeah. So that's the lesson here, Hillary, is make sure
2: my insurance is ready before I move in.
1: Now, when you move into your new house, are you planning to do any painting?
2: I don't mind the colors that are there. I kind of love that the dining room is, like, a baby pink because
1: It's
2: so girly. Like, it's going to be such a girly house.
1: Oh, I'm so excited for you. Well, if you are painting, may I make a suggestion on color? Not for the pink room, but for another room.
2: Okay.
1: Sherwin-Williams has declared celery the color of the year. Celery. A soft, muted green with yellow undertones, which reflects wellness and balance and connection.
2: I mean, look at this.
1: Online, people are saying it looks like vomit. But
2: oh, no, it's like a light green.
1: It would be lovely. I'm a fan of greens.
2: It does remind me a little bit of like 1960s, 70s coloring.
1: Oh, like getting a little too close to

0: green, maybe. Well, they're not alone in choosing green as one of their colors of the year. Bear recently chose an olive color, and Valspar has a very muted blue. So it's the they're trying to calm us down.
1: Calm yourself down.
0: Calm yourself down. Have surround yourself by pale, soft colors, and everything's gonna be okay.
1: Well, I think also millennial gray, we're over it.
0: Oh, yes.
1: We're over
0: I have
1: that.
0: some gray in my house that will need some attention one day.
1: But we're not ready to go back to beige brown.
0: They tried. They tried with the brown. It's not happening.
1: When we moved into our last house, the entire house, floor to ceiling, carpets, tile, walls were like a teddy bear brown.
0: Oh my gosh.
1: It was a lot. It was a lot of
0: Oh,
1: painting, too.
0: yeah, yikes.
1: Dua Lipa levitating on the fox.

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2: Well, it looks like we'll see some sunshine after a very gray weekend. Sunny and cloud today. Those northeast winds still hanging around and a high of 17 or 63. Doesn't look like we'll see the chance of showers until Wednesday. 13 or 55 to start your day.
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1: 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It's 12 Celsius, 54 Fahrenheit. Members of Parliament are back in Ottawa today following a dramatic summer marked by escalating trade tensions with the United States. According to the Canadian press, Prime Minister Mark Carney and the Liberal government plan to introduce major economic legislation this fall while navigating new U.S. tariff threats and expanding international trade partnerships. Meanwhile, the Prime Minister yesterday hosted the Norwegian Prime Minister on Parliament Hill to discuss Arctic security and energy cooperation. According to the Canadian press, the two NATO allies signed agreements on defense, space, and joint research as Canada seeks closer strategic and economic ties across Europe. Incumbent Leela Thomas will remain at the helm of Walpole Island First Nation. Thomas won Saturday's chief election with more than 50% of the total vote. Nearly 1,000 ballots were cast across the First Nation, with 12 councillors also earning seats on the new leadership team. A flag raising is planned in Sarnia this morning to mark World Alzheimer's Day. CEO Melanie Boke says the event kicks off at 11 this morning at the Seaway Center Parquet Flag Court at Centennial Park.
2: It's a great way for our community to support our society and learn more about what we do and some preventative measures around Alzheimer's disease and dementia. We will also have coffee and special World Alzheimer's Day donuts provided by Global Donuts and Deli.
1: She says over 3,500 people in Sarnia-Lambton are currently living with Alzheimer's disease or another form of dementia, a number that affects thousands of local family members and care partners. Sarnia is looking to honor those breaking down barriers for accessibility. Nominations for the 14th Annual Accessibility Awards cover categories like small and large business excellence, social services, and the Kevin Shank Legacy Award. 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And here's a heads up on a multi-week road closure starting today in St. Clair Township. Lambton Line will be closed between West River Road and East River Road for bridge maintenance. The full closure includes emergency vehicles and will remain in place through November 6th. You'll need to seek an alternate route through the area. Mix of sun and cloud today, a high of 17, partly cloudy tonight with a low of 8. Mix of sun and cloud tomorrow, high of 17. It's 12 Celsius, 54 Fahrenheit.
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1: Joining us this morning, Kyle Walker, job development employment consultant at Lambton College Community Employment Services. Good morning.
2: Good morning. How are you?
1: Excellent. Thank you. You are here to tell us all about a mega job fair. Love that.
2: Yes, I am. And I'm excited. It's coming back Wednesday, September 23rd at Lambton College.
1: And it's from 11 till 2. And it's happening in the big gym. And you can't miss it. You got lots of people out directing parking information on your website. But let's talk about really what people can expect that day. Should they bring their resume?
2: Yes, absolutely. So you need to come prepared to succeed. And what I mean by that is you need to dress for success. Put on your best clothes. Bring your resume. Make sure it's not folded. Make sure it's in good condition. Be prepared to shake some hands and introduce yourself.
1: Now, this is one of the largest hiring events in the region.
2: They are, yes. For those that have attended, you know just how big these events are, how many employers are here from across the province, and they're excited to see you. They've got hiring positions available from all different industries, and they have room to fill. So come introduce yourself.
1: Okay. Did we mention it is from 11 till 2 on September 23rd? I think we did. But really, it's all about, like you said, making those connections.
2: Yes, the jobs are out there. It's just a matter of finding them.
1: This job fair, this mega job fair is being delivered by Lambton College, Co-op and Career Services, plus Community Employment Services. So tell us about Community Employment Services.
2: Yes, Community Employment Services is a proud member of the Windsor Regional Employment Network with Employment Ontario services partially funded by the Government of Canada and the Government of Ontario.
1: And I think what we always need to make sure we get out when we talk about this mega job fair is you don't have to be a student at Lambton College, affiliated with Lambton College alumni. This is for absolutely anybody currently seeking employment.
2: You're right. 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We want to welcome you. Employers are excited to see you. So come on out.
1: And a place to find some information, lamptoncollege.ca. You will easily be able to click your way to all of the full details on the big day.
2: Yes, absolutely. Find our website. You'll be able to see the event, register for parking, see the list of employers, and all the details you need.
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2: Thank you. We'll see you there.
3: 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Highway 2, just east of Thamesville. Open 7 days a week, 8 a.m. to 6 p.m.
4: It's going to be a pretty nice day. Mix of sun and cloud and a high of only 17, though. It feels a little bit chilly. Wear a sweater. Tonight, partly cloudy. Single digits overnight. 8 degrees. And then for tomorrow, a mix of sun and cloud and a high of 17.
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1: That means it's time for your first keyword of the day. Woohoo!
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1: Yes. 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
2: And you're going to do that to the A1 Security text line, 519-464-1999.
1: L-E-A-V-E-S. You have 9 minutes and 99 seconds to get that into us. That's your window of opportunity. Include your first and last name as well. And then start thinking about where you're going to spend the money.
2: I was thinking Canadian Tire. You can buy anything at Canadian Tire.
1: There's really a lot of opportunity there, from seasonal stuff. 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
2: Snow tires.
1: Yes. Oh, pickling supplies, hand blenders, all of their great small appliances, and a great set of knives.
2: You can put in your whole garden next year.
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2: Hot tub.
1: The hot tub you've been wanting.
2: You could do like maybe $6,000 at Washington Pools, then do $1,000 at Canadian Tire to pay for the chemicals.
1: There you have it. See? Great combinations. But it all starts by getting that text in. So one more time, the keyword this morning is
2: leaves. L-E-A-V-E-S. Can I spell?
1: Text that along with your first and last name within 9 minutes and 99 seconds. 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
2: Mix of sun and cloud today. It's going to look like a nice day, but a little bit chilly. 17 are high tonight. Oh my goodness, windows open, blankets up, 8 degrees overnight. And for Tuesday, a mix of sun and cloud and a high of 17.
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0: Fox Mornings with Sarah and Hillary, 7:29, and it is the last full day of summer. Fall officially arrives tomorrow night. So we're asking over on the Fox Facebook page, what was your favorite memory of summer? And Hillary, it starts with you.
1: Sunsets in Blue Point over the cliff.
0: Yeah, absolutely beautiful.
1: Yeah,
0: my memory, I traveled, so my trip to Portugal is pretty memorable, but we had an awesome, like an epic Canada Day beach cookout.
1: Okay.
0: And that was my favorite memory of summer 2026.
1: It's almost over.
0: Winds to an end. And as much as it's sad to see it go, Hillary and I, we were just talking about how we're excited for soup season and all of the fun things that come along with fall.
1: Is it possible that I'm sick of barbecue?
0: Yeah, I think it happens. It's a cycle. Anyways, comment over on the Fox Facebook page. And we've got the birthday bunch on the way right now. It's time to find out what you need to know with Sarnie News Today.
2: Good morning. I'm Stephanie Shavs. Mix of sun and cloud for today, a high of 17. It's 12 Celsius, 54 Fahrenheit. MPs return to Ottawa today for the fall sitting of the House of Commons. It's set to be a busy season with the release of the federal budget, debate on legislation, and looming by-elections. Incumbent Leela Thomas has been re-elected as chief of Walpole Island First Nation. Thomas secured her second term Saturday, taking 504 of the 982 total votes. 12 councillors were also elected to serve alongside her. Time is running out to nominate a local champion for the 14th Annual Accessibility Awards in Sarnia. The city is recognizing businesses and individuals who go above and beyond for inclusivity. Submit your nomination online at sarnia.ca/accessibilityawards by September 30th. And Lambton Line between Kimball Road and West River Road will be closed for the next several weeks starting today. The road closure is expected to remain in effect until November 6th. To accommodate bridge repairs. Detours are posted. Mix of sun and cloud today, high of 17, partly cloudy tonight, a low of 8. Mix of sun and cloud tomorrow, a high of 17. It's 12 Celsius, 54 Fahrenheit.
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4: At the end of Brad Pitt's movie, World War Z, he explains in a voiceover, the global war against the zombies is only just beginning, and now 13 years later, we'll finally get a sense of how it's going.
5: That's right. The long-awaited sequel of World War Z is officially in the works with Brad back to star. And Edward Berger, who formed a bond with Brad directing him in the upcoming movie The Riders, will be behind the camera.
6: And Paramount announced back in April that they were developing the sequel, but it wasn't the first time that they tried. One almost got off the ground back in 2019.
4: Details on the plot being kept under lock and key, but word is the script is already done and everybody's very excited about what's to come. Expect World War Z 2, which is also a working title, to shoot sometime next year.
3: That's direct from Hollywood.
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1: We're going to start things off with a belated birthday from Saturday, September 19th. Nick Gray McDonald turned 20. Mom, Slippers the cat, meow, and Buddy the dog, woof, saying happy birthday. 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For Jane and Colton, Blake, Danielle, and the rest of your family, saying happy birthday. 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Gary Lange is 64, Imperial Oil, love your family. And Aiden Dixon turns 8, Queen Elizabeth School Petrolia, love Mom, Dad, Noah, and Lola, woof. And we'll do the birthday bunch again tomorrow. 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
1: Get your teenager to a fall fair this fall.
2: Stat. There's a lot going around.
1: That's right. Wyoming was this past weekend. We've got the Forest Fall Fair coming up this weekend, and they continue right through the Brigden Fair on Thanksgiving. But why? Why do we encourage you to get your teens to the fair? Well, it turns out that brief interactions with animals like donkeys or mini horses or sheep, they really can significantly improve a teenager's mental well-being. They say just a few minutes petting or scratching these types of animals, teens reported they felt less anxious, sad, lonely. So, wow.
2: This totally makes sense because you think about all those equine therapy farms,
1: yes.
2: Right?
1: Yes.
2: So these are mini horses, but...
1: Yeah, but I mean, I think just getting out and being able to, you know, reach, mm-hmm. even at our, you know, our animal farm here that we have at the Kiwanis, at the Canaterra mm-hmm. Park, all that kind of stuff, just that kind of interaction, having a chance to interact with an animal like that is just such a special thing. And if you don't have access to one, then a fall fair is a, mm-hmm. a nice little example. And if you don't have access to that, then you can always try watching videos of cute farm animals like Hillary.
2: I'm obsessed.
1: she's got

0: there's these sheep, and I think it's because I feel like we are the same.
1: Okay.
0: They are fat-tailed sheep.
1: Fat-tailed sheep.
0: And their booties are so juicy. When they walk, they sway.
1: Yeah, they're like these big, it's like almost like a camel hump, but on the back end of a sheep. Just flopping around, bouncing all around.
0: My humps. My lovely humps. Lady lovers.
1: There you have it. So if you're looking for a spirit booster today, you might want to Google up some fat-tailed sheep. And you are welcome. Enjoy.
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0: Today, a little bit cool. High of 17 with a mix of sun and cloud. Tonight, partly cloudy and down to a low of 8 overnight. And for Tuesday, a mix of sun and cloud and a high of 17.
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1: 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Right now, it's 12 Celsius, 54 Fahrenheit. The economy and trade partnerships are expected to be the focus as MPs return to the House of Commons today. It's the first day back on Parliament Hill for MPs following a three-month summer break. According to the Canadian Press, Government House Leader Stephen McKinnon has promised significant economic legislation will become the centerpiece of the fall sitting. What do you think should be the federal government's top priority? Tell us by voting in our daily poll at SarniaNewsToday.ca. More than 3,500 people in Sarnia-Lambton are currently living with Alzheimer's disease or another form of dementia, a number that affects thousands of local family members and care partners. To mark World Alzheimer's Day today, the Alzheimer's Society of Sarnia-Lambton is inviting the public to attend a special flag-raising ceremony and community gathering. CEO Melanie Boak says it kicks off at 11 this morning at the Seaway Center Parkette Flag Court located at Centennial Park.
2: There will be remarks from Alzheimer's Society staff, and as well, we're grateful that Dr. Blake Pearson will be joining us to speak about dementia prevention, brain health, and emerging therapies.
1: The local chapter of the Society provides programs, education, resources, and support to people living with dementia and their care partners throughout Lambton County. Full details are posted on our website. The province's police watchdog is probing a shooting near a synagogue in Belleville. The Special Investigations Unit says a man is in hospital with life-threatening injuries and a police officer was injured by gunfire in the incident last night. No other details have been released. In a social media post, Premier Doug Ford says he is disgusted by the shooting that took place as Jewish community members gathered to mark Yom Kippur. Do you know a person or business making Sarnia more accessible? Make sure they get recognized. Nominations for the city's 14th Annual Accessibility Awards are open now through the end of September. 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And drivers in St. Clair Township heads up for a major long-term closure that begins today. Lambton Line closed in both directions between West River Road and East River Road for bridge repairs. The road is shut to all traffic. That includes emergency vehicles until November 6th. You may want to plan an alternate route before you head out. Mix of sun and cloud today, a high of 17, partly cloudy tonight, a low of 8. For tomorrow, mix of sun and cloud, again a high of 17. It's 12 Celsius, 54 Fahrenheit.
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1: What's for dinner tonight?
2: Ugh. The worst question ever.
1: Well, actually, for once, I don't really care what's for dinner. It's who are you eating it with? Asking this question because a growing number of couples seem to be getting a food divorce, which means they are not eating together. They're together, they're living together, all of these things, but the mealtimes have become so problematic for a large number of reasons. They just say, okay, everyone just fend for yourselves and we're just going to take out that little piece of stress and go from there. Now, a couple of things of the factors after I read a little bit more into this include after the pandemic, when we are forced to eat everything together all day, every day. Wasn't so good.
2: We wanted some independence. Like, I understand that sometimes you might be eating different foods because, you know, dietary stuff.
1: And that's the other thing. Strict diets and GLP-1s.
2: But also, different people have different natural clocks for when they want to eat.
1: Yes.
2: Like my ex, he was like, 5 p.m. if we're not eating, I am an angry bear.
1: That's right. Where him and I would get a food divorce because I'm like, how about 8-ish? That's what works for me. But the problem with these food divorces, though, you might think it's an answer to a question, alleviate some stress. Everyone mm-hmm. just figures it out for themselves. The problem is another study found that couples who regularly dine together report higher relationship satisfaction. Hello.
2: Well, makes also sense. Because it's probably the only time in a day when you're sitting face to face. No TV on, no phones.
1: Exactly.
2: You're having a conversation.
1: Yeah, you can look each other in the eye and, yeah, talk and
2: take care of the business, too, of life.
1: Yeah. Like, so before you decide to eat separately, think about that. Maybe make the dining experience. And that's the thing, too. Like, I've done that for years when I was eating different things. I'd have one meal for the kids, one meal for me, you know?
2: Yeah.
1: And you just have to make it work. But
2: do it together.
1: Do it together, man. Do it together.
2: Espresso, Sabrina Carpenter. 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
2: Did you catch that sunrise this morning? Absolutely beautiful. A little bit overcast right now where we are. We are looking at sun and cloud throughout the day. Gusty northeast winds and a high of just 17 or 63. Cooler to start at about 13. And hey, we're dipping down to only 8 on this last full day of summer.
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1: I'm the kind of girl that loves to write things with pen and paper.
2: Really old school. They say it helps you remember things more if you write it actually down.
1: Well, I'm trying. Anyways. But actually, not only does it help you remember things, it says it can actually help reduce anxiety and boost well-being. And, you know, I'm a pretty happy-go-lucky gal, so maybe it's true. But what was most disturbing about this is that when asked, one in three people believed they hadn't written anything by hand in 6 months.
2: Like, not even your signature?
1: I don't know. Like, how often, unless you're moving and signing contracts, how often do you actually have to sign your signature? And you can do e-signature now. My goodness. But that is a big number to me. 6 months without a pen and paper. Like, I have a pen in my hand all day at work. I always have one in my purse. I took one in my fanny pack to Europe, a little pen and paper just in case. And I did have to write something down. You know, it's just so handy and fun.
2: You're weird. I took some notes last night about things to talk about on the show, and I did it on my phone.
1: On your phone?
2: Because
1: that's
2: my
1: what
2: phone,
1: people are doing instead.
2: My phone is with me all the time. I will lose that piece of paper.
1: That is true. I am guilty. I am totally guilty about writing a grocery list
2: and then leaving
1: it at home.
2: I'm always texting home, being like, can you send me a picture of my grocery list? It's so irritating. But as far as signing your signature, I had to sign to get dental work done the other day.
1: What?
2: A consent form, apparently. Like, everything's got consent forms now.
1: Oh, so that's a... Wow. That is...
2: Strange.
1: Mm-hmm. I thought just by going to the dentist, you consent. Anyways, if you haven't picked up a pen and paper lately, you might want to try it. Because once again, it might just help your... boost your well-being.
2: We all need a little bit more of that, right?
1: We all need a little help.
2: See you on The Fox.

0: Sarah and Hillary are just getting warmed up. 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
2: Little cooler today, only a high of 17 degrees with a mix of sun and cloud. Tonight, partly cloudy and down to a chilly low of 8 degrees. On Tuesday, we'll have a high of 17 with sun and cloud.
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5: 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Hey, Sean.
6: Hey, Sarah. Thanks for having us again.
5: Let's start off with a market update.
6: Yeah, let's look at this. Last week, we saw 29 price reductions, 92 new listings, 27 conditional, 29 sold, so 17 less than last year, and then 23 off the market, but we had 14 more off the market.
5: Okay, and we're going down to single digits overnight tonight. It might be time to think about turning on that furnace. What advice do you have about doing that?
6: Yeah, I always recommend this time of year, get your furnace service, get that checkup on it. It's better to do it now than, you know, 2 a.m. or on a Sunday in the middle of the winter. 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So let's make sure you double check them. 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
1: Good morning. I'm Stephanie Shavs. Mix of sun and cloud for today, a high of 17. It's 12 Celsius, 54 Fahrenheit. MPs return to Ottawa today for the fall sitting of the House of Commons. It's set to be a busy season with the release of the federal budget, debate on legislation, and looming by-elections. Incumbent Leela Thomas has been re-elected as Chief of Walpole Island First Nation. Thomas secured her second term Saturday, taking 504 of the 982 total votes. 12 councillors were also elected to serve alongside her. Time is running out to nominate a local champion for the 14th Annual Accessibility Awards in Sarnia. The city is recognizing businesses and individuals who go above and beyond for inclusivity. Submit your nomination online at sarnia.ca/accessibility awards by September 30th. And Lambton Line between Kimball Road and West River Road will be closed for the next several weeks starting today. The road closure is expected to remain in effect until November 6th to accommodate bridge repairs. Detours are posted. Mix of sun and cloud today, high of 17, partly cloudy tonight, a low of 8. Mix of sun and cloud tomorrow, a high of 17. It's 12 Celsius, 54 Fahrenheit.
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1: The Voice, it's back.
2: Woohoo!
1: With a couple of familiar faces like Kelly Clarkson and Adam Levine sitting in the red chairs.
2: I don't like him.
1: Well, what about some of the new faces? Riley Green.
2: Very cool.
1: Country singer. And also Queen Latifah taking...
2: She'll be great.
1: ...a seat. I think so, too. And also new this year, blind auditions, they have a first in button. So if there's a multi-chair turn, the coach who turned first can hit their button to claim a contestant.
2: Interesting.
1: They're trying to make it interesting anyways.
2: They're trying to get people to turn their chairs. That's what they're trying to do.
1: And Hillary, you and I both really enjoyed the series Ride or Die.
2: Yeah.
1: With Hannah Waddingham and Octavia Spencer.
2: Yeah, it was really fun.
1: Prime Video has canceled it.
2: Oh, no.
1: They left it like as a cliffhanger, like we got to find out what happens next. And now they're not going to play anything. Why not? We don't know. It wasn't renewed, even though it got like 96% on Rotten Tomatoes.
2: Yeah.
1: It was a huge viewership. They're not doing it. But good news is they're shopping it around and hopefully someone else picks it up and hopefully you get that channel.
2: Ed Sheeran had an emotional speech during his show on the weekend in Philadelphia. It was Saturday night, and I guess he had to make a statement mm-hmm. about the whole Macklemore thing, and he was crying on stage. Some people saying it was kind of disingenuous. He basically said he never wanted to be an activist, but found himself in the middle of a passionate argument, and he had to make some uncomfortable decisions, and he was forced to, is how he worded it. His fans, though, loving him.
1: Well, that's the thing. That's part of that decision. He almost quit the whole tour and said, you know, forget about it. Give everyone their money back. But he's touring for the fans, mm-hmm. and like you said, they're here for it, so keep on going.
2: Here's someone that doesn't mind making a political statement. Sting, the artist known as Sting, he was talking about AI and how he doesn't really feel any competition from it. He said that, you know, technology can write a catchy pop song, but it lacks the human artist's lived experience, right. The emotion.
1: How old is he again?
2: 74. He's right. Still hot.
1: Okay. Well, when's the last time he wrote new music and put something out? It doesn't matter to him.
2: He writes new music all the time. And Sting fans, they want to go to live concerts and see a vulnerable human being. They don't want to see AI.
1: Or a hologram.
2: Yeah, because if we move to like AI music, where are the concerts?
1: Exactly.
2: And that's The Feed, 99.9 The Fox.
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1: A little bit overcast right now. We're hoping to see some more sunshine mixed with that cloud on gusty north winds, 17 or 63 the high, dipping to only 8 overnight tonight. Sun and cloud and a high of 17 again for tomorrow.
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1: Oh, the end of summer.
2: I know, it's kind of sad. It is happening today. Is the last full day of summer. Fall arrives tomorrow evening.
1: After it gets dark.
2: Yeah, so early, right? But we are asking over on the Fox Facebook page for you to share your favorite summer 2026 memory. And people are commenting. I love to see it. A lot of people traveling. Newfoundland, out east, Amsterdam. A lot of people hanging out at the beach.
1: I love this picture from Susan of a little baby and some kids spending the summer with making memories with a beautiful girl.
2: The babies. I love it. Now, I see Robin said that she was riding her new e-bike around. Very nice. I love your e-bike. I love my e-bike. I'm just going to take a side note here. Keep those comments coming in. Let us know what your favorite memory. It's hard to pick just one of summer 2026 was. But Hillary, I did something illegal yesterday, I guess. Speaking of e-bikes and scooters, I scootered on my electric scooter in Point Edward. I know.
1: If you don't know this about Sarah, she is the most rule follower, like everything.
2: But I did follow the rules of the road. I did it safely. I had my helmet on. I was doing a good job. I wasn't running.
1: But you're just
2: like
1: not
2: crazy.
1: Supposed to do it in
2: but
1: Point
2: I guess
1: Edward.
2: You're not supposed to do it anymore. But I did it. It was a beautiful day. Some of our friends were on bikes. We were on scooters. And it was just great to get outside, enjoy the weather, and enjoy, you know, under the bridge, all that good stuff. But I felt like I was like doing something wrong all at the same time.
1: Rebel.
2: So, I know. Rebel. I'm going to start a scooter gang. Keep those memories coming in. Your favorite part of summer 2026.

0: 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Sarah and Hillary have more to say. 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Fox Mornings continues next.
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0: With an update from sarnianewstoday.ca, I am Stephanie Shabs. Mix of sun and cloud for today with a high of 17. It's 12 Celsius, 54 Fahrenheit. Members of Parliament are back in Ottawa today following a dramatic summer marked by escalating trade tensions with the United States. The Canadian Press says Prime Minister Mark Carney and the Liberal government plan to introduce major economic legislation this fall while navigating new U.S. tariff threats and expanding international trade partnerships. Ontario's Special Investigations Unit is looking into an exchange of gunfire between Belleville police and an individual near a local synagogue. The Canadian Press reports both the officer and the man were hospitalized following the Sunday evening shooting outside the synagogue during Yom Kippur services. Ontario Premier Doug Ford reacted to the incident in a social media post, saying he was disgusted by the shooting and expects all those responsible are arrested and prosecuted to the full extent of the law. A flag raising is planned later this morning in Sarnia to mark World Alzheimer's Day. The Alzheimer's Society of Sarnia Lambton CEO Melanie Boak says the event kicks off at 11 o'clock at the Seaway Centre Parquet Flag Court.
1: It's a great way for our community to support our society and learn more about what we do and some preventative measures around Alzheimer's disease and dementia. We will also have coffee and special World Alzheimer's Day donuts provided by Global Donuts and Deli.
0: She says more than 3,500 people in Sarnia Lambton are currently living with Alzheimer's disease or another form of dementia, a number that affects thousands of local family members and care patients. Meanwhile, this year's global campaign focuses directly on early diagnosis, highlighting that spotting the warning signs early, like memory loss, confusion, or mood changes, can unlock critical support and treatment options much sooner. And Sarnia is looking to honor those breaking down barriers for accessibility. Nominations for the 14th Annual Accessibility Awards cover categories like small and large business excellence, social services, and the Kevin Shank Legacy Award. 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Mix of sun and cloud today with winds out of the northeast, a high of 17. Partly cloudy tonight, a low of 8. Mix of sun and cloud tomorrow, a high of 17. It's 12 Celsius, 54 Fahrenheit.
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99.9 The Fox. Good morning. It's Hillary hanging out with you on your Monday, and I know Mondays can be difficult, but that's why we've got some great music to keep you going. This is Naomi Sharon.

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0: Today's best music, 99.9 The Fox. Good morning. It's Hillary hanging out with you. And we have so much to look forward to this week. Not only do we have the Fox Ball free-for-all with a chance for you to win, but also we've got Money in a Minute happening on Wednesday morning just after 8 o'clock. Be listening for that cue to text and get that trivia brain going. Because if you can answer 10 questions in under a minute correctly, you win $500. Be listening for that cue to text, and if we call you back, you'll have your chance to play and win some really big cash.
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1: Joining us this morning, Kyle Walker, Job Development Employment Consultant at Lambton College Community Employment Services. Good morning.
2: Good morning. How are you?
1: Excellent. Thank you. You are here to tell us all about a mega job fair. Love that.
2: Yes, I am. And I'm excited. It's coming back Wednesday, September 23rd at Lambton College.
1: And it's from 11 till 2. And it's happening in the big gym. And you can't miss it. You got lots of people out directing, parking information on your website. But let's talk about really what people can expect that day. Should they bring their resume?
2: Yes, absolutely. So you need to come prepared to succeed. And what I mean by that is you need to dress for success. Put on your best clothes, bring your resume, make sure it's not folded, make sure it's in good condition. Be prepared to shake some hands and introduce yourself.
1: Now, this is one of the largest hiring events in the region.
2: They are, yes. For those that have attended, you know just how big these events are, how many employers are here from across the province, and they're excited to see you. They've got hiring positions available from all different industries, and they have room to fill. So come introduce yourself.
1: Okay. Did we mention it is from 11 till 2 on September 23rd? I think we did. But really, it's all about, like you said, making those connections.
2: Yes, the jobs are out there. It's just a matter of finding them.
1: This job fair, this mega job fair is being delivered by Lambton College, Co-op and Career Services, plus Community Employment Services. So tell us about Community Employment Services.
2: Yes, Community Employment Services is a proud member of the Windsor Regional Employment Network, with Employment Ontario services partially funded by the Government of Canada and the Government of Ontario.
1: And I think what we always need to make sure we get out when we talk about this mega job fair is you don't have to be a student at Lambton College, affiliated with Lambton College, alumni. This is for absolutely anybody currently seeking employment.
2: You're right. 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We want to welcome you. 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So come on out.
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2: Yes, absolutely. Find our website. You'll be able to see the event, register for parking, see the list of employers, and all the details you need.
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2: Thank you. We'll see you there.
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2: Good morning. I'm Stephanie Shabs. The economy and trade partnerships are expected to be the focus as members of Parliament return to the House of Commons in Ottawa. Today is the first day back on Parliament Hill for MPs following a three-month summer break. To mark World Alzheimer Day, the Alzheimer Society Sarnia Lambton hosting a public flag raising at Centennial Park this morning. CEO Melanie Boke says it's a first for them.
3: We do different things different years, so this is actually the first year that we'll be raising a flag, so we're quite excited about that.
2: The event features guest speakers and the launch of a new community Alzheimer bench. 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

0: 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And a major long-term closure started today in St. Clair Township. Lambton Line will be closed in both directions between West River Road and East River Road to allow for bridge repairs. The road is closed to all traffic, including emergency vehicles, straight through November 6th. Motorists are reminded to obey all road closed and detour signs. Mix of sun and cloud for today with winds out of the northeast, a high of 17. Partly cloudy tonight, northeast winds continuing, a low of 8.
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B-U-T. Three letters, so simple, but can mean so much and change the direction of a conversation. Saying but and how we should actually phrase that coming up. Here's Stella Lefty in Boston.

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0: Frank Walker and Heartbreak Back, today's best music, 99.9 The Fox. So it is the one word you should never say when you're apologizing. Apologizing, it's never as easy as it seems. And your body language, demeanor, and word choice all play a part in how your apology comes across. And we have to be extra careful in choosing the words we use when apologizing. Experts say never use the word but. According to a therapist, that word, using that word, is not an apology. It's actually self-protection disguised as an apology. This therapist out of the U.S. says the problem with the word but is that once it's uttered mid-apology, it is the only word that the person you're apologizing to will focus on. Even if you are sincere in saying sorry, the person you're apologizing to will immediately get defensive when they hear the word but. Not only that, but that word often makes you look like you're blaming the other person. So, how about we just erase it from our dictionary?
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1: Good morning. I'm Stephanie Shabs. The economy and trade partnerships are expected to be the focus as members of Parliament return to the House of Commons in Ottawa. Today is the first day back on Parliament Hill for MPs following a three-month summer break. To mark World Alzheimer Day, the Alzheimer Society Sarnia Lambton hosting a public flag raising at Centennial Park this morning. CEO Melanie Boak says it's a first for them.
2: We do different things different years, so this is actually the first year that we'll be raising a flag, so we're quite excited about that.
1: The event features guest speakers and the launch of a new community Alzheimer bench. Full details are posted on our website. 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And a major long-term closure started today in St. Clair Township. Lambton Line will be closed in both directions between West River Road and East River Road to allow for bridge repairs. The road is closed to all traffic, including emergency vehicles, straight through November 6th. Motorists are reminded to obey all road closed and detour signs. Mix of sun and cloud for today with winds out of the northeast, a high of 17. Partly cloudy tonight, northeast winds continuing, a low of 8.
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Tune in to Fox Mornings every Wednesday for your chance to win $500. It's Money in a Minute on Fox Mornings with Sarah and Hillary. Here's Olivia Dean and Manny.

0: Shawn Mendes and Treat You Better. Today's best music, 99.9 The Fox. So this seasonal change that's going on right now, it's kind of a rude awakening, right? It takes longer to heat up. It is quick to cool down in the evening. This week will be no exception. Beautiful, sunny, warm days, and then sweatshirt nights. So it always stumps me what to put on for dinner. But the Parent app says transitioning to fall means just embrace those seasonal things, seasonal produce. Incorporate pumpkin, apples, and hearty vegetables into meals to promote a balanced diet. Engage children in meal preparation to encourage their interest in nutrition. And while the fall season often brings an increase in colds and flu, focus on foods rich in vitamins and nutrients to boost our immune systems. All of the orange and red and green produce that's out there right now, eat it up to fight sniffle season.
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16: Snow, slush, freezing rain? 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

0: Alanis with Hand in My Pocket. Today's best music, 99.9 The Fox. So apparently your favorite kind of music reveals a lot about your personality. So I love the 80s and 90s dance pop music. You know that Carrie is a great big fan of Duran Duran. As for Sarah and Hillary, anything goes. So researchers from a university in Scotland talked to about 36,000 people. So not just a few, a lot. And what they found is that if you love blues and jazz, you have high self-esteem, you're creative, outgoing, and gentle. If classical music is your thing, again, high self-esteem, creative, you're an introvert. Country music, you're hardworking and outgoing. If it's rap or reggae, you have creative energy, you're outgoing and love people. And if it's pop and top 40 music, that's your thing. You are hardworking, outgoing, not so much creative, but you do have high self-esteem. So then, what does it say when you like them all? Because that's kind of what I was raised on, including listening to big band music.
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0: 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I look forward to speaking with you tonight.
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1: With an update from SarniaNewsToday.ca, I'm Melanie Irwin. A mix of sun and cloud this afternoon, high of 17. Right now it's 15 Celsius, 59 Fahrenheit. Former Sarnia youth basketball coach Jim Miller will be sentenced on November 20th after being found guilty of four counts of sexual interference and one count of invitation to sexual touching on Friday. He was acquitted on two counts of sexual interference. The charges stem from the late 1980s and 90s. Miller remains on bail with a second verdict expected October 2nd. The historic Victorian home that serves as the St. Joseph's Hospice Resource Center is getting a major facelift. The work includes replacing the cedar shake siding around the exterior and putting on a new roof. Cheshire Roofing and Heritage Restoration owner Stephen Cheshire says the quality of the original building is the best he's seen in 20 years working on heritage structures.
2: It's a true testament to the architecture and the original owner, the amount of care, planning, preparation, and funds that were put into this project. So it's an exciting find to see that, because you never really know with these older structures. I've worked on quite a few.
1: The building on Christine Street in Sarnia was first constructed in 1888, purchased by the Gordon family in 1953, and donated to the hospice in 2006. Officials are also looking for more photos and information about the building, since local filmmaker Aaron Huggett will be documenting the project. Lambton College is launching a new hub for sustainable food innovation. This comes after the school received a $225,000 donation from RBC Foundation over 3 years. 600 students are expected to benefit through paid applied research positions and capstone projects, preparing them for job-ready skills as employers face workforce shortages. As members of Parliament return to Ottawa today, the federal government is set to introduce a wide-ranging economic resilience bill that critics warn could threaten the right to strike. According to the Canadian Press, Labour leaders are expressing concern the legislation will restrict collective bargaining power by codifying federal interventions. The government house leader and both the jobs and trade ministers are set to hold a joint news conference on the bill after it's introduced today. And the Special Investigations Unit is expecting to provide an update on a shooting outside of a synagogue in Belleville. Two people were injured, a police officer and a man. It happened around 7 last night as people were gathering for Yom Kippur services. A mix of sun and cloud this afternoon, high of 17, partly cloudy tonight, a low of 8. I'm Melanie Irwin.
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hate to give the satisfaction asking how you're doing now. How's the castle built of people you pretend to care about? Just what you wanted. 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

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So if you had to redo your kitchen today, what sort of theme would you go with? Well, the experts at Canadian Tire or Arcona Appliances or Stark Painting Professionals, who are some of our sponsors for the Fox Fall Free-for-All, would definitely be able to help you out. 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
1: 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Sunny skies and 19 today. A few clouds for tonight, low down to 8 or 46.
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2: Good afternoon. I'm Melanie Irwin. James Miller will be sentenced in November following his conviction on historical sexual assault-related charges. The former Sarnia basketball coach and sports reporter was found guilty on Friday of 4 counts of sexual interference and 1 count of invitation to sexual touching. He was acquitted on 2 counts of sexual interference. Miller will appear in court November 20th for sentencing.

0: 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Lambton College has received $225,000 from the RBC Foundation to launch a new hub for sustainable food innovation. 600 students are expected to benefit through paid applied research positions and capstone projects, preparing them with job-ready skills as employers face workforce shortages. A mix of sun and cloud this afternoon, high of 17, partly cloudy tonight, a low of 8. I'm Melanie Irwin.
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If the powers that be asked you to come up with a list of three things that both men and women want, what would those three things be? Here's Teddy Swims, Mr. Know-It-All.

0: Soul Decision, and ooh, it's kind of crazy. Today's best music, 99.9 The Fox. So what is it that both men and women want? Well, Counseling Today asked couples individually and also together what they really want. Therapy Union says both partners said a sense of comfort. Everyone wants to feel free to be him or herself in a relationship. Ultimately, you just want to feel comfortable in your own skin around your partner. What else did we both jointly say? Trust. If you're sharing your life with someone, you have to believe that that person would never do anything to harm you physically or emotionally. And people are often willing to kind of overlook other nagging things as long as there is trust. And the third thing that we both said, appreciation. 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

0: Time Machine with Talk, today's best music, 99.9 The Fox. And I will admit, I was one of those people who thought that meditation was hokey until I tried it. So you might think that it is, but there is proof that meditation helps us relax. A study found that meditation can help us disconnect from the chaos upstairs and get us back to focusing on the healthiest version of you. Meditation is actually simply taking time for you on your own to focus on you. And there's nothing wrong with taking time for yourself. And just a few minutes per day can totally reset your day.
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1: Good afternoon. I'm Melanie Irwin. A sentencing date is set for former Sarnia sports reporter Jim Miller. He was found guilty Friday of four counts of sexual interference and one count of invitation to sexual touching dating back to the late 80s and early 90s. Miller will return to court November 20th for sentencing submissions with a verdict in a separate trial expected October 2nd. A major piece of Sarnia's history and Cedar Shake siding will be documented by local filmmaker Aaron Huggett.
2: We're absolutely excited because we want to give back to our community in way of sharing this history. 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So it's extremely important. We hold this building very near and dear to our heart.
1: 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A mix of sun and cloud this afternoon, northeast wind gusting to 40 kilometers per hour, high of 17. Partly cloudy tonight, a low of 8. I'm Melanie Irwin.
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Happy Monday to you. Is it happy or is it more of a manic Monday, like the Bengals sang about? 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But you just got to laugh at the bad days, right? Next chance at the keyword and cue to text in the Fox Fall Free for All. 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
1: 99.9 The Fox. That is Tyler Shaw, and just got to run to you. It's Carrie. Get ready to break out the sweaters, the flannel, the comfy blankets, the pumpkin spice things, because tomorrow is officially the first day of fall, and I'm excited. Who else is excited about the first day of fall? I love summer. I love all the things that come with summer, but it's not my favorite season. No, it's not. Fall is my favorite, and tomorrow marks the autumnal equinox, where day and night are perfectly balanced. But let's be honest, what we really love is everything that comes with it. We're ready for crisp mornings and those colorful leaves and apple picking and all the things. And yes, some of us really love the pumpkin spice. I had my first pumpkin spice latte yesterday, and it was delicious. I treated myself. I usually have one in the season, and then I kind of call it quits. What do you love about the fall season? Even if it isn't your favorite, there's something to love. You can leave a comment on our Facebook page. You can text me. We can talk about that. 519-464-1999. Always love to hear from you. Forecast, pretty much cloudy skies. It's very much feeling like fall today. Right now, we sit at 15 Celsius. That's 59 Fahrenheit.
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0: 99.9 The Vox. Sophia Camara and girls like you, it's Carrie. Hope you're having a wonderful day. We've got some cloudy skies this afternoon, a little on the windy side. Partly cloudy tonight, a low of 8. Sun and cloud for tomorrow, high of 17. Are you still sleeping with the windows open? Because I'm having second thoughts. I really love this change in temperature. I love being able to sleep with the windows open. I love having the air conditioning off, but it is a little cool in the morning. It is just a little bit. So it's not going to be long before we're turning the heat on again. Vox Fall Free For All is back for another year with another huge grand prize. This year, you have a chance at a $7,000 cash prize. Where you spend that $7,000, that is entirely up to you. 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We've got Cameron Paint, we've got BMW Sarnia, Sarnia Lambton YMCA, Jerry McCaw Family Center, a part of it this year. 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It happens at 7:20 in the morning with Sarah and Hillary. 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

like 10,000 spoons when all you need is a knife. It's meeting the man of my dreams and then meeting his beautiful wife. And isn't it ironic?

99.9 The Fox. One of my favorites, that is Alanis Morissette. And ironic, I can put her album on and I can crank it loud and I can pretend that I can sing just as good as her. It's one of my favorite things to do. Loving the videos that I'm seeing all over social media. Alanis Morissette surprised the crowd recently, joining Brandi Carlile on stage to perform Uninvited and Hand in My Pocket during an encore at Red Rocks Amphitheater. She did that recently. It was just kind of blowing everybody away. Cloudy skies for the most part. The rest of the afternoon down to 8 tonight. We'll get a news update in just minutes with Sarnia News.

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13: Good afternoon. I'm Melanie Irwin. A sentencing date is set for former Sarnia sports reporter Jim Miller. He was found guilty Friday of four counts of sexual interference and one count of invitation to sexual touching dating back to the late 80s and early 90s. Miller will return to court November 20th for sentencing submissions with a verdict in a separate trial expected October 2nd. A major piece of Sarnia's history is getting a facelift. Exterior restoration is underway on the historic 1888 Victorian home that serves as St. Joseph's Hospice Resource Center on Christina Street. Executive Director Kelly Chartrand says the $280,000 project, which includes a new roof and cedar shake siding, will be documented by local filmmaker Aaron Huggett.
14: We're absolutely excited.

0: because we want to give back to our community in way of sharing this history. Doing a documentary is going to be so important for our community. They've been so supportive for us. So it's extremely important. We hold this building very near and dear to our heart.
1: The work is expected to wrap up next spring. 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A mix of sun and cloud this afternoon, northeast wind gusting to 40 kilometers per hour, high of 17. Partly cloudy tonight, a low of 8. I'm Melanie Irwin.
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99.9 The Fox, Benson Boone, and Slow It Down. If only it was that easy. Just slow things down. Doesn't it feel like summer was over in the blink of an eye? Doesn't it feel like it? Tomorrow, the first official day of fall. 1, 2, 3, unreal. 4.

0: 99.9 The Fox. That is Mackenzie Porter. And these days, 320. Well, would you consider yourself a really good trivia player? 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See your forecast for the rest of the afternoon. Trying to see a little bit of sunshine, mostly cloudy right now. Partly cloudy tonight, a low of 8 with northwest winds. Right now we sit at 15 Celsius.
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0: 99.9 The Fox, Charlotte Cardin, and The Way We Touch, 336. Well, today on the Fox Facebook page, we are looking back on the summer season because summer is officially coming to an end. Tomorrow, the first official day of fall. So we're asking you the question, what is your favorite memory from the summer season? What is or was the best thing that you did? Impossible to choose just one, really, but I would say camping was my favorite memory of this past summer. I love everything about camping. Even if it rains, I don't care. I'm just happy to be there. It's all about slowing down, getting away from technology, and just loving everything around you, admiring the trees and listening to the birds. Loved it. We had a few camping trips this summer. One more big one coming up for Thanksgiving weekend that I'm looking forward to because it's camping and it's Thanksgiving and it's my birthday. So looking forward to that. But what are you thinking about? What is the favorite thing that you did this summer? What is something that is making you smile as you look back on the summer of 2026? You can share on the Fox Facebook page, leave us a comment, leave us a picture, or text us. Use the A1 security text line, 519-464-1999. Mostly cloudy skies for this afternoon. We're looking at clouds tonight, low of 8, sunny tomorrow, high of 17, northeast winds, sun and cloud for Wednesday, and a high of 19. Right now we sit at 16 Celsius, that's 62 Fahrenheit.
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1: With an update from SarniaNewsToday.ca, I'm Melanie Irwin. Partly cloudy tonight, a low of 8. Right now it's 16 Celsius, 61 Fahrenheit. Lambton OPP responded to a single vehicle crash that brought down hydro lines in East Lambton this morning. Arcona Road was closed between Confederation and Churchill lines to facilitate repairs. Police said no injuries were reported at the scene. Former Sarnia youth basketball coach Jim Miller will be sentenced on November 20th after being found guilty of 4 counts of sexual interference and 1 count of invitation to sexual touching on Friday. He was acquitted on 2 counts of sexual interference. The charges stem from the late 1980s and 90s. Miller remains on bail with a second verdict expected October 2nd. The historic Victorian home that serves as the St. Joseph's Hospice Resource Center is getting a major facelift. Work includes replacing the cedar shake siding around the exterior and putting on a new roof. Cheshire Roofing and Heritage Restoration owner Stephen Cheshire says the quality of the original building is the best he's seen in his 20 years of working on heritage structures.
2: It's a true testament to the architecture and the original owner, the amount of care, planning, preparation, and funds that were put into this project. So it's an exciting find to see that, because you never really know with these older structures. I've worked on quite a few.
1: The building, located on Christina Street in Sarnia, was first constructed in 1888, then purchased by the Gordon family in 1953 and donated to the hospice in 2006. Officials are also looking for more photos and information about the building, since local filmmaker Aaron Huggett will be documenting the project. Lambton College is launching a new hub for sustainable food innovation. This comes after the school received $225,000 donation from RBC Foundation over 3 years. 600 students are expected to benefit through paid applied research positions and capstone projects, preparing them with job-ready skills as employers face workforce shortages. The Special Investigations Unit told reporters today that last night's shooting outside of a synagogue in Belleville fits the description of a terrorist attack. The SIU says a man wielding a shotgun opened fire at an officer stationed outside of the synagogue at around 7 p.m. The officer returned fire. Both individuals were injured and are in hospital. And the home of the Detroit Tigers will be known as Fifth Third Park after the 2026 regular season concludes. Officials with the baseball club and the bank announced a rebranding of Comerica Park this afternoon before the game against the Washington Nationals. Partly cloudy tonight, low of 8, a mix of sun and cloud on Tuesday, high of 17. I'm Melanie Irwin.
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1: Partly cloudy for tonight. Expect a low of 8. A little windy. Sunny for tomorrow, at least to start. High of 17. Sun and cloud for Wednesday. High of 19. Right now we sit at 15 Celsius. That's 60 Fahrenheit.
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0: Alex Sampson and Misery, 99.9 The Fox. Sarnia Lambton Chamber of Commerce is inviting you to another Women in Business event. It's this Wednesday at Big Fish Sarnia, but this time it's in the evening. It's happening from 5 till 7. It's in recognition of Suicide Prevention Month. It's about creating space for open, meaningful, and important conversation about suicide awareness, mental wellness, resilience, support, and hope. Leanne Farah, founder of Project Mental Wellness, is going to share her personal, powerful story of resilience, suicide awareness, and the experience that inspired the work that she is doing today. Everybody is welcome to this event. You don't need to be a woman. You don't need to be a business owner. You don't even need to be a member of the Chamber of Commerce to attend. Space is limited, though. Registration is required. Contact the Chamber of Commerce for more info on that. Forecast for tonight, partly cloudy. Northeast winds, low of 8. Sunshine expected tomorrow, though clouds start to roll in near noon. High of 17. Sun and cloud for Wednesday and a high of 19. Last day of summer. Enjoy it. It's 15 right now, 59 Fahrenheit.
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21: At the end of Brad Pitt's movie, World War Z, he explains in a voiceover, the global war against the zombies is only just beginning, and now 13 years later, we'll finally get a sense of how it's going.
22: That's right. The long-awaited sequel of World War Z is officially in the works with Brad back to star. And Edward Berger, who formed a bond with Brad directing him in the upcoming movie, The Riders, will be behind the camera.
23: And Paramount announced back in April that they were developing the sequel, but it wasn't the first time that they tried. One almost got off the ground back in 2019.
21: Details on the plot being kept under lock and key, but word is the script is already done and everybody's very excited about what's to come. Expect World War Z 2, which is also a working title, to shoot sometime next year.
20: That's direct from Hollywood.

0: 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All are welcome. A news update on the way at 5 with Sarnia News Today.
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1: With an update from SarniaNewsToday.ca, I'm Melanie Irwin. Hydro crews were making repairs this afternoon after lines were brought down in a single vehicle crash in East Lambton late this morning. Arcona Road was closed between Confederation and Churchill lines. Police said no injuries were reported at the scene. Petrolia Community Refrigerator has won $25,000 from the BASF Growing Home Contest. A check presentation was held this morning. Volunteer Larry Leckie says the funds will help pay for their fridge and cupboard located at St. Paul's United Church.
2: It's open 24 hours a day for anybody that's food insecure and needs food. So it's free food to anybody that needs it. We've been operating for 5 years.
1: The annual contest supports rural and agricultural communities across Canada, and the winnings will help the Petrolia organization provide the equivalent of 6,250 meals. Lambton College has received $225,000 from RBC Foundation to launch a new hub for sustainable food innovation. 600 students are expected to benefit through paid applied research positions and capstone projects, preparing them with job-ready skills as employers face workforce shortages. James Miller will be sentenced in November following his conviction on historical sexual assault-related charges. The former Sarnia basketball coach and sports reporter was found guilty on Friday of 4 counts of sexual interference and 1 count of invitation to sexual touching. He was acquitted on 2 counts of sexual interference. Miller will appear in court November 20th for sentencing submissions. He remains on bail pending the hearing. Work to preserve the life of a century-old structure in Sarnia got underway this morning. The exterior is being renovated of the St. Joseph's Hospice Resource Center on Christina Street. Executive Director Kelly Chartrand says they're seeking more information about the history of the Victorian building between 1888 and when it was purchased by the Gordon family in 1953.
3: We do have the history from when the Gordons bought the home and then from that time till when they donated it to hospice. But what we are lacking is a lot of the history from the time it was built to the time the Gordons took it over.
1: A documentary is going to be filmed while the building receives a new roof and cedar shake siding. Don't forget you can meet candidates running for Omgenong Band Council tonight. Incumbent Chief Janelle Namabin's being challenged by former Chief Chris Plain, and 18 people are running for one of the 9 councillor positions. Tonight's meet and greet is underway and goes until 8 p.m. at the Mondouche Gumig Community Center. And after the regular season concludes, Comerica Park will be known as Fifth Third Park. Detroit Tigers officials and representatives from the bank announced the rebranding this afternoon. Partly cloudy tonight, a low of 8, a mix of sun and cloud expected Tuesday, high of 17. I'm Melanie Irwin.
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Gracie Abrams, and that's so true. It's Carrie talking about her favorite summer memories on the Fox Facebook page. Tomorrow's the first full day of fall. Where'd summer go?

0: 99.9 The Fox, Hootie and the Blowfish. And I Go Blind is Carrie and All Candidates Forum will be held on Wednesday, Lambton College Event Center on London Road. Doors open at 5:30. Sarnia Municipal candidates will be there to hear from and respond to the priorities of young people and their families. And everybody is welcome to attend that event. We have a mayoral debate coming up at the Dante Club Thursday, October 1st. Blackburn Media is hosting. It will feature all five candidates. Doors for the mayoral debate at the Dante Club open at 6:30, followed by the debate at 7. Admission is $10. It is cash only, and proceeds will benefit the United Way. Seating is first come, first served. 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Forecast tonight, partly cloudy, a low of 8. We're hoping to see a little sunshine for tomorrow.
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0: 99.9 The Fox, Billy Ann and Crush. It's Carrie. Chris Hadfield takes the stage at Rumble on the Runway this Saturday. Starting at Chris Hadfield Airport, Hangar 2. The show starts at 7. You can get tickets for this event at Revelry.ca. It's going to be an incredible show. M. Greiner will be a special guest there. Chris Hadfield performing with his band at the venue with his name on it. Get your tickets for that. It is all in support of the Salvation Army Food Bank from 10 to 3 through the day. 10 to 5, there will be a car show, hot rod show, classic car show, and an airplane show as well. And that is free for everybody. Donation is suggested at the gate to help out the Salvation Army Food Bank. Forecast tonight, partly cloudy, low of 8, still a little on the windy side. We got sunshine promise for tomorrow, though clouds start to roll in near noon. Expect a high of 17.
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0: 99.9 The Fox. That is Maroon 5, Christina Aguilera. And moves like Jagger coming up on 6 o'clock. We've got a news update on the way. If you're looking for something fun to do, we're not done with it yet. Just because summer's coming to an end doesn't mean the fun stops. 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
2: With an update from SarniaNewsToday.ca, I'm Melanie Irwin. Hydro crews were making repairs this afternoon after lines were brought down in a single vehicle crash in East Lambton late this morning. Arcona Road was closed between Confederation and Churchill lines. Police said no injuries were reported at the scene. Petrolia Community Refrigerator has won $25,000 from the BASF Growing Home Contest. A check presentation was held this morning. Volunteer Larry Leckie says the funds will help pay for their fridge and cupboard located at St. Paul's United Church.
3: It's open 24 hours a day for anybody that's food insecure and needs food. So it's free food to anybody that needs it. We've been operating for 5 years.
2: The annual contest supports rural and agricultural communities across Canada, and the winnings will help the Petrolia organization provide the equivalent of 6,250 meals. Lambton College has received $225,000 from RBC Foundation to launch a new hub for sustainable food innovation. 600 students are expected to benefit through paid applied research positions and capstone projects, preparing them with job-ready skills as employers face workforce shortages. James Miller will be sentenced in November following his conviction on historical sexual assault-related charges. The former Sarnia basketball coach and sports reporter was found guilty on Friday of 4 counts of sexual interference and 1 count of invitation to sexual touching. He was acquitted on 2 counts of sexual interference. Miller will appear in court November 20th for sentencing submissions. He remains on bail pending the hearing. Work to preserve the life of a century-old structure in Sarnia got underway this morning. The exterior is being renovated of the St. Joseph's Hospice Resource Center on Christina Street. Executive Director Kelly Chartrand says they're seeking more information about the history of the Victorian building between 1888 and when it was purchased by the Gordon family in 1953.
4: We do have the history from when the Gordons bought the home and then from that time to when they donated it to hospice. But what we are lacking is a lot of the history from the time it was built to the time the Gordons took it over.
2: A documentary is going to be filmed while the building receives a new roof and cedar shake siding. Don't forget you can meet candidates running for Omgenong Band Council tonight. Incumbent Chief Janelle Namabin's being challenged by former Chief Chris Plain, and 18 people are running for one of the 9 councillor positions. Tonight's meet and greet is underway and goes until 8 p.m. at the Mondouche Gumig Community Center. And after the regular season concludes, Comerica Park will be known as Fifth Third Park. Detroit Tigers officials and representatives from the bank announced the rebranding this afternoon. Partly cloudy tonight, a low of 8, a mix of sun and cloud expected Tuesday, high of 17. I'm Melanie Irwin.
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3: 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He's got a little lane to open up. 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
1: Partly cloudy tonight with some mild winds and a low of 8. Tuesday, mainly sunny, increasing cloudiness around noon with a high of 17, falling to a cloudy low of 12 in the evening. Wednesday, a mix of sun and clouds with a high of 19, falling to a clear low of 9 overnight. Thursday, sunny with a high of 21.
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1: We're going to start things off with a belated birthday from Saturday, September 19th. Nick Gray McDonald turned 20. Mom, Slippers the cat, meow, and Buddy the dog, woof, saying happy birthday. Celebrating today, September 21st, Jane Boyd is 60. Lambton Mutual for Jane and Colton, Blake, Danielle, and the rest of your family saying happy birthday. Charlotte Foster turns 19, attends Lambton College, works at Vision Nursing, and the Foster Zoo saying happy birthday. Gary Lange is 64, Imperial Oil, love your family. And Aiden Dixon turns 8, Queen Elizabeth School Petrolia, love Mom, Dad, Noah, and Lola, woof. And we'll do the birthday bunch again tomorrow. 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